realize you're leaving today. As I see you standing at the bus stop in the rain, I'll stone.

Get on a bus in the rain, leaving me standing here back from morning. Yes, you'll turn.

Tonight we bring you the Charlie Parker Quintet, featuring Sir Charles Thompson on piano, Herb Pomeroy's trumpet, Jimmy Wood bass, Kenny Clark drums, and the alto saxophone of Charlie

You are not, and I am not, and everything is wrong, 'cause you are not, and I am not, and everything is wrong.

walk through the busy streets, going nowhere. Get your ticket to paradise at the bottom of the stairs.

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I guess I'll go through life just catching colds and missing trains. Everything.

wonderful time, a beautiful time. Leave the troubles you find at home. Take some time and ease your mind when you simply have a wonderful time, a beautiful time. 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
1: 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Full of loneliness and misery and suffering and unhappiness. And it's all over much too quickly.

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